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1: 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Met altijd 8 jaar Peugeot Care garantie op elke wagen. Info en voorwaarden op peugeot.be.
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3: Let it sink back in the ocean. Always the hurricanes blowing. Always the population growing. And the money owing. And the sunlight streaming. And the natives steaming. I like the island Manhattan.
4: I know you do.
3: 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And put that in.
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3: Skyscrapers bloom in America. Cadillacs bloom in America. 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
5: Lots of doors slamming in our face.
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0: America. Organized crime in America. Terrible time in America.
1: You forget I'm in America.

0: I go back to San Juan.
1: I know a boat you can get on. Bye-bye.
0: Everyone there will give big cheer.
2: Everyone there will have moved here.

0: inches. How long is this knife?
1: 4.5 inches.
0: The width of the picture.

I never liked embroidery. And I got tired of doing stuffed toys. I did, you know, quite a few stuffed toys. I got tired of that. That was something that was doing the same thing over and over and over again. And in doing a quilt, you can do something different each time. And, you know, I guess you could go on for years and never exhaust all the ideas or patterns if you was the mind to get out and search for them and find the right patterns.

and that was what we called the crazy quilt. And we'd find different ways to put them together. We'd start at one corner and sew on a little strip and then go, you know. And then we'd have so many blocks and sew them together, and we'd have one turn one way and one the other, and that way it'd give it a kind of little different

0: Well, I would think the design would be the main thing about a quilt. Because if you just piece up a strip just in any form or matter and it doesn't harmonize, it's not going to be very pretty. I'd rather piece my pieces, make squares, and put them together. A lot of people will have a strip of this kind, a strip of, they go to store and buy remnants, you know, and make quilts. And they have all kind of colors. But Mother taught us to use designs. And if I was to make one now, I'd make some kind of design. I don't know what it would be.
1: But you usually, if you have to do very much cutting, if you have a lot of little pieces and a lot of cutting to do, you'll have to have at least two patterns before you get one top cut out. The way I usually do mine, I lay my material down and I lay my pattern on top of the material on the back side and mark it with a pencil or pen.
0: And you just keep adding on, you see, just adding on all the time. And first thing you know, you've got the quilt done. Now you start in a corner.
2: Mm-hmm.
0: You start in a corner. Now you start in a corner.
2: Mm-hmm.
0: You start in a corner. Now you start in a corner.
2: Mm-hmm.
0: You start in a corner. Now you start in a corner.
2: Mm-hmm.
0: You start in a corner. Now you start in a corner.
2: Mm-hmm.
0: You start in a corner. Now you start in a corner.
1: Then looking at something, because you can't get it true. And that's one thing about quilting and one thing about piecing quilts. You've got to have a true pattern to start with. And after you use that pattern a while and it gets a little worn,
0: now you start in the corner.
1: Make your new pattern. We'd start at one corner and sew on a little strip. We'd start and have it true. And then your pieces will all just fit together and it just goes much better. But if you let one side of your pattern be off just a tiny little bit, by the time that you do
2: start at one corner,
1: well, I'll say three or four blocks, start, you have got a long sew on a little strip. We'd start at one corner and sew on a little strip. Keep your pattern true and keep it right to what it's supposed to be. When you get that quilt done, it'll come out perfect. I said, no, I couldn't let nobody have my pattern. I said, no, I couldn't let nobody have my pattern. I said, no, I couldn't let nobody have my pattern.
2: Two patterns before you get one top cut out.
1: Two patterns before you get one top cut out.
2: Two patterns before you get one top cut out.
1: Two patterns before you get one top cut out.
2: Two patterns before you get one top cut out.
1: Two patterns before you get one top cut out.
2: Two patterns
1: before you get one top cut out.
2: Two patterns
1: before you get one top cut out.
2: Two patterns before you get one top cut out.
1: Two patterns before you get one top cut out.
2: Two patterns before you get one top cut out.
1: Two patterns before you get one top cut out.
2: I have my pattern.
1: I said no.
2: I have my pattern.
1: I said no.
0: You start in the corner.
3: But there is no pattern. I've got all these quilts here, and I ain't got a pattern one. He had the first pattern. I just pieced them up the way I wanted to piece them.

1945, Walden was first completely open on April 1st. In 46, the 25th of March. In 47, the 8th of April. In 51, the 28th of March. In 52, the 18th of April. And in 53, the 23rd of March. In 54, about April 7th.

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And they express the variety of meaning by pointing backwards for yesterday, forwards for tomorrow, and overhead for the passing day.

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0: Alors, on se prépare, c'est la fête.
1: Oh, fils, ce soir, sur la place, grande séance de cinéma. 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
2: Time you and I got to know each other. A man don't get to see a pretty face around these parts very often. And I reckon yours is just about the prettiest in the whole state of Arizona. You ain't got no call to be scared, honey.
3: What you doing with that, Jim?
2: I ain't aiming to do nothing. Not so long as nobody don't come interfering.
3: Oh, Jim.
2: Daphne, I love you.
4: Oh. Roger.

oblivion seekers, now is the time. The vortex reversed and vertigo embracing, pills of dubious composition, the horn tannic fear and tan in ascension, muttering ambient language, cutting into the past, with the future spilling out around us, a temporary alignment, a radical simultaneity, a bewildering symmetry, and the boundless present, having now grown old and neutral, having now retired any notion of preference, having now broken with tradition, having now made one's own bed. Oblivion seekers, I. Oblivion seekers, you. Oblivion seekers, we. Oblivion seekers, they. He hit the inside of a clock and then he died. He looked into the mirror for his heart. Psychic force fields faltering crash. Last days of a transitional species. Doomsday shroud. The first song sung by a computer. Magnets hidden in its teeth. Amplify the guttering flame. Bring forward last best detail. Other boredoms. Other joys. Other boredoms. Other joys. She took to the ice in the mall, dressed as a skeleton, tracing infinity, tracing infinity. And for completed ceremonies, the repetitious dreaming, wallpaper in hell, and nihilistic about chaos, the surgical smoke, an ornamentation on a moment in time, often prolific, but never exact. The dream has ended, but you are still asleep. Recover the mindset. The dream has ended. You are still sleeping. You learn these things. Do ask Liz about working with Mayo. Don't ask Mayo about his opera. And now listening to old and new dreams. Speakers straining towards some sort of ecstasy. The ceiling breathes in. The ceiling breathes out. The ceiling a screen.

sleep, a pre-imagined space now exploded into a startling number of dimensions, shorter thoughts, redacted images, placing time into a space, a radiant pulse, articulating the room, a moment disguised and recalibrated and decentralized, and now escaped, no memories attached, nor any produced. It is and then is gone, or never really was. There was no explanation, no steps to be explored, a clear channel dream, the last of the new romantics, imprinting the surface into another city. We wouldn't try to go there, there really is no reason. Imagining other options, imagining no static, nothing left on the line, and joined now by the others. So much for us all to talk about, a few minutes alone. Yeah, we'll keep in touch, the perfect dissolve. I, a rhythmic shudder now, corners left to phrase so, the surface very well now, strategically dented and impossibly dark and not quite weightless at slipping into last, your best guess. And so and so this again, and now this again, and where and so this again, and not and now this again, and say and so this again, and show and now this again, and so and so this again, and now this again. To begin with, completely destabilized, and brought back from before, a cold take on, too little information, the horizontal view, quickly receding, less of a guess, more of a feeling, and that feeling proving to be